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1: Good morning. I'm Tim Baltz. Time for What's Good in and around Greater Napanee, where we catch up with the local newsmakers and people doing interesting things in the community.
2: The Amherst Island Agricultural Society continues to grow its pavilion into a community gathering place after reviving the fairgrounds. Society President Gary Filson says the fairgrounds had been inactive for quite a few years.
3: The fairgrounds had been dormant for about 50 years. There was actually no activity at all. Then we got it reorganized with the Ministry of Agriculture, and we were able to build this building with the funding from the turbines, the renewable energy, to grant money through the township. That's how we were able to put the building up.
2: The pavilion hosts a weekly Saturday market and social gathering, community events, and private rentals, while membership helps fund its operation. Hear our full interview right now at napaneetoday.ca. In the newsroom, I'm Emily Chapwood.
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7: Well, there are still no issues holding you up if you are traveling the 401 eastbound or westbound between Belleville and Brockville. Not going to find any slowdowns whatsoever. Your forecast for today, we are looking at a mix of sun and clouds. The high reaching 29 is going to feel like 38. So there is a slight chance of a shower or thunderstorm popping up this afternoon. Shower or thunderstorm could linger into this evening, then partly cloudy overnight with a low down to 19. Tomorrow's going to be a cloudy day to finish off the week. Slight chance of an afternoon shower or thunderstorm in the afternoon with the high reaching 27. That will feel like 35 with the Humidex. 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
1: Sixth. You really hit that T. Sixth.
0: When you have an ear infection, you can't speak well. Did you notice
1: like
0: that?
1: You are overemphasizing things. Is there, emphasizing? Yeah.
0: Wow.
1: Hi, MyFM in the morning. It's Jamie and Lorena. Sorry I had to hear those inner thoughts. Today is August the 6th, which is also known as...
2: Somebody just have a root beer float? Let's get you a root beer float.
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1: That's a good question. It's been a few years. We'll talk root beer floats coming up after New Kids on the Block. The right stuff on my

0: My FM in the morning, Jamie and Lorena. Before 9, we'll get to some of your stories. Thank you on our text line sharing running out of gas stories. Running on empty. The needle, is it below the E? Is the gas light on? Or nowadays, vehicles will tell you X kilometers until empty, but we don't listen.
1: No, we really don't. Mine doesn't even tell me that. I am looking for my next vehicle to have that, as well as the backup cameras, because John's does and mine doesn't. And sometimes, you know, I'll randomly run over someone because I'm expecting that camera.
0: Just kidding. I'm terrified that you're secretly telling the truth. All right. Well, you just got back from a road trip, but you didn't run out of gas, and we're happy to have you back. And you know what? I'm going to treat you to a root beer float today. It is National Root Beer Float Day. Honestly, when was the last time you had one of these?
1: Oh, my goodness. It's been decades. It really has. How about you?
0: I would be the same. I'd be a kid. I don't even know if I would like them anymore. I remember liking them as a kid because, of course, which kid didn't? You got your creamy vanilla ice cream. You got your frothy root beer. Why wouldn't they work together? Well, it was the 19th century that Frank Wisner invented the first root beer float. The early version was known as a black cow is what they called it. And it's that easy. You get a scoop of vanilla. You get root beer. You combine in a bowl and away you go. It works. I don't even know the last time I've had a root beer, yet alone a root beer float.
1: Oh, true. I've had a root beer relatively recently because it was the only option. If I can have any pop at all, I go for cream soda. Oh. But then I'm super hyper.
0: Yeah. No, I'm not a cream soda fan. But what happened to root beer? Remember the Barks root beer commercials? Your bark has bite?
1: Yeah. What do you mean Barks has bite? Johnny.
0: It was everywhere once upon a time. Nobody's talking about root beer anymore. What happened to it?
1: Oh, we need to have a root beer float tonight. Yeah, I think my dad loved them. Your dad loved them. It was an experience to make these things when we were kids. Not only, like you described so well there, you have your root beer, you have your ice cream, putting the scoop of ice cream in, watching it fizz up, just the smell in the little wee tiny kitchen on Princess Ave. Like, it was just a wonderful thing as a family you would do.
0: Wow, that just a time machine took you right back.
1: It did.
0: Well, we'll stay in that time machine for all those times you ran out of gas and share those stories coming up. My FM in the morning, we're at 855-WIN-MY-FM.

0: 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Here's what's happening in Greater Napanee.
1: Good morning. I'm Tim Baltz. Here's what's coming up over the next 48 hours. It's everything you need to know.
2: 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The Lennox Community Theater Summer Concert Series kicks off tonight, while Live at Fairfield Goodsite House invites everyone to spread out on a lawn chair or blanket and enjoy an evening of performances under the summer sky. 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
7: Well, with this final check on your drive, just like it's been all morning, not going to find any issues to hold you up this morning, eastbound or westbound on the 401. If you're traveling between Belleville and Brockville, you'll find both directions moving at the speed limit. Your forecast for today, we see a mix of sun and clouds, slight chance of a shower, maybe a thunderstorm popping up because it's going to be hot and humid. High at 29, feeling like 38. Could see a shower or thunderstorm linger into this evening, then partly cloudy overnight. Temperature down to 19. Tomorrow, wrapping the week, mainly cloudy, slight chance of a shower or thunderstorm in the afternoon. Hot and humid again, the high of 27 will feel like 35. 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Stay on time and up to date with 401 traffic and weather together this afternoon starting at 4.

0: It starts on Monday. Free gas or groceries for an entire year. 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
1: Oh, so much gas and groceries, especially groceries. Okay, I just heard you talk about this and how we're kicking it off Monday, and you're off on Monday, so you're going to have to give me a little rundown because I wasn't listening very well.
0: Well, you have half an ear, so that doesn't help. You came back with an ear infection.
1: It's true. All right, but we will get up to speed. Don't you worry. You're still in good and somewhat capable hands with me on Monday.
0: Is your voice cracking as you say it?
1: Oh, I'm so nervous about it. Really, they're good people. They don't deserve this. Well, coming up, some people sharing their stories about running out of gas that we've been asking for. 855-WIN-MYFM if you have one. After Jennifer Lopez, If You Had My Love on MyFM in the Morning.

0: As we share stories of running out of gas, MyFM in the morning, it just, again, the why we would ever get an electric car, Lorena. We can't keep our cell phones charged. We can't keep our gas topped up. Who's getting an electric car trusting that they're going to keep it charged?
1: I wouldn't even make it to work in the morning, and it's an only a 3-minute drive. So, well, there really are only two kinds of people, Jamie. Those who find an almost empty gas tank borderline terrifying. Oh my goodness, they will never let this happen. And those who see it as, honestly, the biggest challenge of their day. How far can we push this?
2: We're going to need some gas. Well, how much gas do you think is in there right now?
3: Well, it's on E. So you want to know how far you can drive your friend's car for free?
2: There's still some overlap between the needle and the slash below the E.
3: How low are you going to go?
2: Oh, I've been in the slash many times. This is nothing.
0: Oh, yes, that clip from Seinfeld where Kramer sees how far below the E, how far the needle can go. That was before we had the readers on the vehicles. Nowadays, it tells you, 50 kilometers till empty, 30 kilometers till empty. They're not the most reliable because once you get to those lower numbers, they jump faster. They don't count by ones anymore. You'll be at 30 and then 23 and then 17. And then you start doing the math of how close you are to a gas station. And it's terrifying.
1: Oh, yeah, I suppose so. But I'm one of those people that likes to push it. You know, okay, honey, we're at 5 kilometers until empty. Because John's car has this. Mine doesn't. Like, I'm 100% sure it doesn't. Are there still, there's still some vehicles that don't, right?
0: I know. That's the countdown? Very good question. Vehicle questions like, my way are not a good idea, so.
1: That's true. We'll ask some people who are informed on this kind of thing. So, yeah, we had one texter say, I have literally coasted into gas pumps. Mm-hmm. And that's not just one time. That's gas pumps, plural. So
0: yeah.
1: I ran out of gas one time with an ex-boyfriend, my high school sweetheart. He promised me we had enough gas to get home. We ran out about 10 minutes after he made that promise.
0: Is that what went wrong in the relationship?
1: Oh, that and many other things, including a frat house, and we'll go there another day. But we were picked up by a very kind trucker who didn't speak a word of English. He was from Quebec, and he didn't speak any English. We sat in the cab of that truck for a couple hours as he got us home, dropped us off at the truck stop. We had no money because we thought we'd be home in our beds, right? And we walked home. Like, it was probably about 10 kilometers or so. It was ridiculous.
0: How do you say lot lizard in French?

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1: Good morning. I'm Tim Baltz. Dissipating fog with a chance of showers and a thunderstorm today in a high 29, and with humidity it will feel like 38. Here's what's happening in Greater Napanee. Ontario teacher contract talks have stalled, adding some uncertainty ahead of the new school year. Four major education unions in the province are divided over which issues belong at the central or local bargaining table. Contracts expire at the end of August, but no strike has been announced. A labor board ruling could take months. Prince Edward County OPP charged 9 drivers with impaired driving-related offenses during the month of July. The arrest followed ride programs, traffic stops, collision investigation, and tips from the public. Police say impaired driving remains a serious safety concern and are thanking residents whose reports helped remove impaired drivers from local roads. Suspected impaired drivers should be reported to 911. Cataraqui Conservation is launching a grassland restoration project at Lemoyne Point Conservation Area. Work at the southern end of the Kingston site will begin in August and continue into the spring of next year. The grassland has been slowly deteriorating as shrubs and woody plants spread, reducing native grasses and wildflowers. The project aims to improve biodiversity and habitat. While Ontario has recorded fewer tornadoes than average so far this year, Environment Canada says the season is far from over. Senior climatologist David Phillips said hot and humid conditions could still produce more storms.
2: Now, you don't get tornadoes from blue skies or white puffy clouds. You get them when conditions are warm, moist, and threatening.
1: He urged residents to pay attention to forecasts and emergency weather notifications. 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In sports, the Blue Jays were 5-4 winners over Houston yesterday. To the Professional Women's Baseball League, it was Los Angeles over Boston 12-4. And NASCAR announced the Clash will return to the Daytona International Speedway for the 2027 season. I'm Tim Baltz with the news that keeps you connected to where you live. 401 traffic and weather together next on Greater Napanee's 88.7 MyFM.
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1: Here's Greater Napanee's 3-day forecast from the MyFM Weather Center. Sun and cloud with a chance of showers and a thunderstorm today and a high 29. With humidity, it will feel like 38. Cloudy tonight with a chance of showers and a thunderstorm with fog patches developing overnight with a low 19. Friday, the fog will go away in the morning, but we'll see cloudy skies and a chance of afternoon showers and a thunderstorm with a high 27. With humidity, it will feel like 35. Saturday, cloudy with a chance of showers and

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0: My FM in the morning, Jamie Lorena, as our workday here on this Thursday getting underway. We've been talking this morning about running out of gas stories. I think everybody has a story of either fully running out, coming close, chugging it on fumes, the adrenaline rush you get from that, Lorena. We've been talking about that. We have some great stories coming up as well, because you have a few of these personally.
1: Oh, yes, I do. And it's not something to be proud of, really. There are people who say, my goodness, you people are nuts. I would never get that low. And you are smart people. But there are others who see this as a challenge. And yeah, we'll continue to share stories, including a call we received after Justin Bieber. I bet he's never run out of gas. He's got chauffeurs. Here's Daisy's on My FM in the morning.

0: FM in the morning. Free gas or groceries for an entire year. We start on Monday with these four-digit pins that you'll enter on our website for a chance to win. And if you choose the free gas for a year, yeah, you want to keep that gas tank topped up because we've been sharing some running out of gas stories this morning. You have one for us. Good morning.
1: I was back in the city of Chatham. I ran out of diesel on my truck. And the train crew, I had to go to Blenheim, Ontario, and there was a train crew working, and they actually let me ride the train out to Blenheim to get my other vehicle to bring diesel to the truck.
0: And so back to the running out of fuel in your truck, like, did you ignore the light? Did you not see it? Like, how did that actually come to that point?
1: Well, the light came on, and then apparently I blew a fuse where the light went off, and I didn't think anything of it. And it was a project truck. And, I had the fuse blown, and I was actually out of fuel when I didn't know I was out of fuel.
0: I'm trying to remember, there's somebody in my life that had a broken gas gauge. Like, the needle just did not work, but it was the only thing wrong with their vehicle, so they just learned to live. And I remember them saying, whenever you see a gas station, you stop it. You might put $8 in, you might put 58 bucks. You never knew.
2: That would be unsettling. I wouldn't like that at all. Valerie sent us a text about running out of gas. She says, nothing like depending on the kindness of strangers. I ran out of gas at the Highway 2 approach on the 401 at Brockville. Oh, I've taken that drive many times. She was alone. She waved down a guy who drove her into the gas station that isn't even there anymore, she says. Another guy helped her fill her gas can, drove her back to the car, and put the gas in the tank. He had his baby in the back of his truck, she said.
0: I know. And it's sad that going door to door looking for help thing in today's world, we're told not to answer the door if we don't know. We have cameras now, and if you see crazy Lorena with a jerry can in her hand on your front door camera, you're not opening it.
2: That's right. I know, you worry that she's got like Edward Scissorhands. She's going to slice you. Jay and I, my ex-boyfriend, this was, I don't know, 30-something years ago, got into some guy's truck and drove well over an hour with this guy who didn't speak a word of English.
0: Oh, the times are a wee bit different, but yes, running out of gas is a lot harder to do with the technology in vehicles, but it still happens. And if you have a story for us, 855-WIN-MY-FM.

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1: Good morning. I'm Tim Baltz. Time for What's Good in and around Greater Napanee, where we catch up with the local newsmakers and people doing interesting things in the community.
2: The Amherst Island Agricultural Society is encouraging new members as it continues improving its community pavilion. 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
1: MyFM weather. Here's Greater Napanee's three-day forecast from the MyFM Weather Center. Sun and cloud with a chance of showers and a thunderstorm today and a high 29 with humidity. It will feel like 38. Foggy tonight with a chance of showers and a thunderstorm with fog patches developing overnight with a low 19. Friday, the fog will go away in the morning, but we'll see cloudy skies and a chance of afternoon showers and a thunderstorm with a high 27. With humidity, it will feel like 35. Saturday, cloudy with a chance of showers and a high of 25 degrees. 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
1: My FM in the morning, Jamie, Lorena. We're both thinking we might do something that we haven't done since we were kids today. Enjoy a root beer float.
2: You put in the vanilla ice cream, you watch it bubble up, and then you'd never fully eat the whole thing, do you? Or drink?
1: I don't.
2: Do you eat it or drink it?
1: I think it becomes a beverage by the end of it. I don't. I mean, vanilla pop, vanilla soda is not. Did you just bonk your head on your mic?
2: I bonked my head on the microphone. Again.
1: Again. Believe it or not, she has done this before. Yeah. I don't know. Vanilla and cola, it's a thing. Many have tried it. It's just, I don't know if... That strong flavor of vanilla, I don't know. I don't know that it would be good, Lorena. I want to find out, but I don't want to ruin the memories of them.
2: Yeah, I know. I haven't had one since I was a kid. You said the same. But those root beer floats are a thing of beauty. I got to try one tonight again, I think.
1: Okay. Well, we'll talk more about mini vacations. Even if you get away for a day or a quick night, you can reset. You can recharge with just that quick one. That's coming up right after Aerosmith. I don't want to miss a thing.

0: song that really made the movie, didn't it? The Armageddon movie. Such a beautiful tune. And I remember years ago the honor of talking to Diane Warren, who wrote that song. And she told me it's about her cat. And I can't ever hear that song. She was trying to write a song, and she was listening to her cat breathing and thought, I could really stay awake just to hear you breathing, and started writing. It's not about a human. It's not about a loved one. It's about a cat.
1: Wow. That's terrible to know.
0: I thought you would have loved that, being the animal lover. How often do you listen to your plot hound breathing?
1: Oh, that's true. She has a very beautiful, gentle snore. Aww. It's wonderful. But still, Diane, yeah. I want to picture those two beautiful, that couple in bed together in that scene. Wasn't that the scene?
0: I do believe so. Oh, animal crackers. Yeah. Wasn't there some animal? Anyways, it's Jamie and Lorena. My FM in the morning. And yes, you got a little break from the dog. Sometimes you need a break from kids, pets, just everyday life. And even though it was just a night away, I sense are recharged, refreshed.
1: Oh, absolutely. Even the drive was beautiful. We had so much fun together, and you got to do that, right? Kind of regroup as a couple. We really had a great time, and it was really, honestly, only one full day, one night, and then part of the next day. That's it. Yep. A mini staycation might be what you're after. So, you know what? You can do that by simply going to our website and finding out some great ideas for hotels, destinations, that kind of thing. A staycation. It's a great idea if you don't have a lot of time off, like me.
0: Yeah.
1: Jamie, on the other hand, can take weeks at a campground.
0: Yeah. I'm off on Monday, Tuesday. Did I tell you that, by the way?
1: Yeah, I know.
0: It's kiddo's birthday. Leave me alone.
1: That's good.
0: MBCstaycation.ca, though, if you haven't been yet, you want to plan that day trip, that couple night, that weekend away, find some hot spots throughout the province. MBCstaycation.ca.

0: 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Here's what's happening in Greater Napanee.
1: Good morning. I'm Tim Baltz. Here's what's coming up over the next 48 hours. It's everything you need to know.
2: 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As the sun starts to set, music takes over. The Lenox Community Theater Summer Concert Series kicks off tonight, while Live at Fairfield Goodsite House invites everyone to spread out on a lawn chair or blanket and enjoy an evening of performances under the summer sky. 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It's Me, Margaret. 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
1: Here's Greater Napanee's 3-day forecast from the MyFM Weather Center. Sun and cloud with a chance of showers and a thunderstorm today and a high 29 with humidity. It will feel like 38. Foggy tonight with a chance of showers and a thunderstorm with fog patches developing overnight with a low 19. Friday, the fog will go away in the morning, but we'll see cloudy skies and a chance of afternoon showers and a thunderstorm with a high 27 with humidity. It will feel like 35. Saturday, cloudy with a chance of showers and a high of 25 degrees. 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

88.7 My FM in the morning, counting down 2 weeks from today that we'll be on location throughout the area helping out Salvation Army Morning Star Mission with our All Hands on Deck food drive. And thank you to the Napanee Beaver for being our print media partner on this one. We have Shoppers Drug Mart lined up. We have Metro with the Napanee Muffler and Brakes are going to be there. No Frills will be set up at, and Walmart Home Hardware, Napanee. So all these locations stopping in, and we're going to be there filling up trucks from McClellan Water Treatment and from Gerdau Metals Recycling. So all of this happening on August 20th, 2 weeks from today. And we're doing this to support, again, the Salvation Army Morning Star Mission. We call it our All Hands on Deck food drive. And we'll be reaching out looking for your support 2 weeks from today. On the way, what we learned on MyFM in the morning this morning after Hoobastank and the Reason, 88.7 MyFM.

0: YFM in the morning, Jamie Lorena. What have we learned on the show this morning? Well, a lot of people come close to, if not fully, run out of gas.
1: Yeah, and we talked about this because we are kicking off our gas or groceries for a year contest on Monday. Well, I am because Jamie's on vacation for a couple days.
0: Let's see how much you were paying attention this morning because I mentioned it probably three or four times. What are the details, Lorena, come Monday?
1: Uh-oh. There's a pin. People will have to pin that in.
0: Like a pin that you sew with?
1: A four-digit pin.
0: Yes.
1: I know that much. I got to read my emails,
0: right.
1: Okay?
0: We'll get you caught up. Yes, four-digit pins that we will bring you starting on Monday. You enter those four numbers on our website, and we're going to have four of them a day. But don't worry, the computer takes care of all the work. You don't have to do anything.
1: Good stuff. All right. So got us talking about when we run out of gas or when we come close. Some people never get to this point because they are good people, not these challenge risk takers like us. But one person texted in because we were talking about how you should always make sure you have at least a quarter tank or more because it gets grungy in there. And this texter said, no. Good morning, folks. As far as your low gas conversion, the bad gas at the bottom of the tank is a complete myth. From a vehicle tech of 37 years, the fuel pump is at the bottom of the tank and therefore always pulls from the bottom. The damage being done is once the level in the tank is at a quarter, the fuel pump is sitting in air and not cool fuel. Oh, the fuel pump is therefore subjected to heat and premature failure. Okay.
0: Oh, interesting. Thank you for that. I did not know that.
1: Yes.
0: Janet also said, people usually get upset with their teenagers for borrowing the car and not putting gas in it. It was the other way around at our house. My husband always left the car on empty, so the kids would say, is it okay if I take the car? And then they would come back and say, Dad, I had to put gas in the car. It was empty.
1: Oh,
0: well done.
1: That would be Amy and me.
0: Yeah.
1: Mom, there's no gas in the car. Well, thank you so much to everybody who texted in about this morning. Roby's pun of the day. So, Roby, I don't know, did he send puns in to you?
0: He did. We had a great little back and forth. It was lovely.
1: Oh, that's nice. He's a good brother. All right. So today's pun, I once saw a snobbish criminal going down the stairs and thought to myself, that's a condescending.

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0: FM, while we work, it's Jamie in for Adam Weeks again this morning. Later this hour, a story of an Ontario woman scammed over $12,000. How did they do it? How did they make it so believable? We'll talk about. We get a lot of spam calls, spoof calls. Phones nowadays have a way of letting you know likely fraud, likely spam. Usually comes up on my phone, and you know to ignore it, right? Sometimes it's people actually trying to get a hold of you, though. That happens both ways. Jesse Hirsch here to talk about. He's our tech expert on the show. He's talking about how some cell phone providers now have upgraded and come up with new AI technology to help filter out those spam calls. And what do you say to that, Jesse?
1: Good luck. And that's where I mean that both sincerely and that I do wish them luck. I think I stopped using the telephone as a telephone many years ago because of all the spam calls that I still get. I already got one this morning. So definitely good luck in the sense that I wish them to be successful, but also good luck in the sarcastic sense of there is an inherent cat and mouse side to scams and spam that incentivizes the mouse, incentivizes the spammer to find all sorts of ways, legitimate and of course illegitimate, to call us and to get us to answer the phone. So they've already been using AI at the network level for a number of years. The problem is it hasn't been smart enough. So I suspect what they're announcing is an upgrade in which it will be smarter. It will potentially even start to filter. I know my Pixel phone actively screens and filters people, even if they do try to get through. So on the one hand, great. I hope this makes a difference. On the other hand, people still use the telephone?
0: Well, the danger of that telephone and the danger of voice cloning, which is what this one Ontario woman fell victim to. That story, over $12,000 she was frauded out of a little bit later on this hour.
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1: Anarockway Conservation is launching a grassland restoration project at Lemoyne Point Conservation Area. While Ontario has recorded fewer tornadoes than average so far this year, Environment Canada says the season is far from over. The Napanee Legion will host a barbecue this Friday from 11:30 a.m. until 1 p.m. for just $15. 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
1: Here's Greater Napanee's three-day forecast from the MyFM Weather Center. Sun and cloud with a chance of showers and a thunderstorm today and a high 29 with humidity. It will feel like 38. Cloudy tonight with a chance of showers and a thunderstorm with fog patches developing overnight with a low 19. Friday, the fog will go away in the morning, but we'll see cloudy skies and a chance of afternoon showers and a thunderstorm with a high 27 with humidity. It will feel like 35. Saturday, cloudy with a chance of showers and a high of 25 degrees. 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

0: My FM, best mix of music and fun while we work together. It is Jamie in for Adam Weeks. And oh, the scammers out there, they only get better the better the technology gets. And voice cloning is one way that really scammers just need. Cybersecurity experts say seconds. They just need a small little clip of your voice to clone it. And for this poor woman, she was out $12,000 from a scam where her brother calls with this voice cloning, right? It sounded just like him, and immediately, hey, it's Mike. I've been in a bad accident and I'm at fault and they're going to send me to jail. I need bail, right? So of course you're emotion kicks in. Your poor brother needs your help. Yeah, okay, I'll be right back. I'll go get it. And he explains, somebody's going to come to the house, a courier to pick it up, and it's going to get wired to me, and I'll be fine. I'll get out. Okay, no problem. So she goes, and then she gets another call from Mike saying, oh, no, now they're deciding they're going to sue me. I need my legal team. They want the money up front. I need another $6,000-some. Okay, anything for you, brother. Again, caught in the emotion of your brother needs your help. And she handed to this courier over $12,000. Then she decides, I better call Mike and tell him I sent the money. And Mike picks up, has no clue what his sister's talking about. Like, I haven't been in an accident. I don't have a legal team. I'm not in jail. What are you talking about? Then it clicked in. I was scammed. Over $12,000, right? She's happy her brother's okay, of course, but she's angry. She was taken advantage of. So voice cloning, I guess just the big thing. And again, it's emotion. She knows this can happen to anybody. You're caught in that moment. But having that red flag to say, okay, if a courier is coming, that's not going to happen. Nobody's showing up to pick up $12,000. And they say, if it seems even a little suspicious, hang up and call them back. Had she done that, hung up and called her brother, Mike would have said, no, I'm fine. And all of this would have been avoided. But again, it's the adrenaline. You're caught in the moment. This is what they do. This is how good they are now. Voice cloning.
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0: It's Jamie from MyFM in the morning, in for Adam Weeks. Laureen and I this morning were sharing some of your running out of gas stories as we get set for free gas or groceries for an entire year starting on Monday. I'll tell you more about that, tell you more about some of these stories of our listeners almost or fully running out of gas.

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0: It's free gas or groceries for an entire year, starting up on Monday. We'll be bringing you four-digit pins. These four numbers you'll take to our website and enter to win. We'll have four unique pins every day starting on Monday, and the draw on August 31st, where you decide free gas, free groceries. Do you have a harder time keeping the fridge stocked or the gas tank full? Well, for some, that gas tank is just out of sight, out of mind, and how many times have you come close where the light comes on or the kilometers to empty reader tells you 20, 10, 5, 0. Have you ever driven on zero? What an adrenaline rush that is. But yeah, then there's those like my late father who wouldn't let the tank go below half. Just a personal rule. And a lot of people live by that. Some great stories come out of running out of or almost running out of gas. I had one listener, Lynn, sharing with us. They used to have a stick that they'd put down because I guess they didn't believe the gas gauge reader. They'd have a stick they'd put down to see how much gas they had, Lynn. I've never heard of that. That's hilarious, but probably effective. You probably never ran out, did you? Lana shared gas story. My mom and I love to take alternative routes when traveling. Always an adventure. We were heading back and decided, let's take a different way. 3 hours later, ended up in the middle of nowhere, and we were running on fumes. We pulled into a gas station, turned off the lights on the nose. He had to, this was the gas station that turned out the lights. They were closing. We had to beg him to turn on a pump. Because obviously they would have run out and they would have been absolutely stranded. So they thankfully were able to sell the guy on opening up again. But, yeah, this is, Carol sharing. My husband, all the time when we were dating, he wanted to see how much mileage he got out of it. So he would drive to basically it was chugging along. Remember running out of gas in Algonquin Park, having to hitch a ride, a carload of people that were sitting on laps, they remember. And she even said we ran out of gas on our motorcycle out west once. So seems to be a thing. And I don't want to make it a gender thing. I said that this morning, but it seems guys are more willing to live life on the edge or too stubborn to accept that maybe the gas gauge might be telling the truth.
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1: Quinte Conservation has issued a water condition statement after heavy rain over the weekend caused water levels to rise across the region. Loyalist College says it has fully recovered from a cyber attack that disrupted services for several weeks. An Appanee Legion will host a barbecue on Friday from 11:30 a.m. until 1 p.m. for $15. 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
1: Here's Greater Napanee's three-day forecast from the MyFM Weather Center. Sun and cloud with a chance of showers and a thunderstorm today and a high 29 with humidity. It will feel like 38. Cloudy tonight with a chance of showers and a thunderstorm with fog patches developing overnight with a low 19. Friday, the fog will go away in the morning, but we'll see cloudy skies and a chance of afternoon showers and a thunderstorm with a high 27 with humidity. It will feel like 35. Saturday, cloudy with a chance of showers and a high of 25 degrees. 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

0: FM on this August 6th Thursday morning. A happy birthday again, Darlene Termarsh and Doreen LaRocque, both celebrating today. We also have Hank Valancourt, who is celebrating. Best wishes from your family, Hank. And Kay Caron. Kay is 80 today. Wishing you all the best. That was to a dear friend sent in from Cynthia. We love greetings like this. And a MyFM in the morning. We do this just before your 8 o'clock news, weekday mornings. And get in those celebrations, whatever it may be. Happy to pass along any and all shout outs, messages, greetings, wishes, you name it. 855 Win MyFM. Also a place in a pinch if you have someone today. Happy to squeeze that on for you. Well, today it's National Root Beer Float Day, something Lorena and I were talking about this morning. It's been since childhood. I mean, decades since I've had a root beer float, and root beer in general, just I find not as prominent in the world, right? There was once upon a time, think of the commercials, those Barks Got Bite commercials, still A&W root beer, love, probably my favorite, but there was Heyer's root beer, so many different brands. I grew up around root beer, and I feel it's gone. Root beer float. Maybe I'll have one today. I have a question. I'm going to leave you actually with this. Have a good think on it. A root beer float. Do you eat it or do you drink it?
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0: That is it for me. That is it for our Thursday morning together. It's Jamie. And for MyFM in the morning, I'll be back tomorrow with Lorena to kick things off. Laura in for your lunch hour, early part of your afternoon. Local news, sports, weather. We'll get into all that good stuff coming up right at 12 noon. Leaving you right now with some MyFM music from Bruno Mars. I just might. MyFM.

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1: Good afternoon. A mix of sun and clouds today with a slight chance of showers and risk of a thunderstorm, up to a high of 29, humid X near 38. Here's what's happening in Greater Napanee. The OPP laid more than 8,200 charges during the civic holiday long weekend as officers stepped up enforcement across the province. Our Jordan Mercier has more.
2: Police issued approximately 8,240 traffic and marine safety charges, including more than 3,900 for speeding, 579 seatbelt offenses, and 77 for distracted driving. The OPP says increased holiday traffic makes safe travel critical and is thanking motorists who made responsible choices over the weekend. Police continue to remind everyone that road safety is a shared responsibility. In the newsroom, I'm George Mercier.
1: Quinault conservation staff are actively managing dams throughout the watershed after heavy rain caused rapid increased water levels. Officials say rivers have already crested and are no longer a threat to river flooding, but lakes and rivers remain above normal seasonal levels. Areas along the Moira River experience some of the most significant increases. Residents in low-lying areas are being encouraged to monitor conditions and ensure sump pumps are working properly. As heard on MyFM in the morning with Jamie and Lorena, the Amherst Island Agricultural Society continues to grow its pavilion into a community gathering place after reviving the fairgrounds. Society President Gary Filson said the fairgrounds had been active for quite a few years.
3: The fairgrounds had been dormant for about 50 years. It was actually no activity at all. Then we got it reorganized with the Ministry of Agriculture, and we were able to build this building with the funding from the turbines of renewable energy. It's grant money through the township. That's how we're able to put the building up.
1: The pavilion hosts a weekly Saturday market, community events, and private rentals, while membership help funds its operation. In sports, the Blue Jays face the Cubs this afternoon at 2:20. CFL Week 10 kicks off tonight with Toronto hosting Calgary, and Toronto faces Portland tonight in the WNBA. I'm Emily Chadwood with the news that keeps you connected to where you live. Greater Napanee 3-day weather, next.
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1: Greater Napanee's three-day forecast from the MyFM Weather Center. A mix of sun and clouds today with a 30% chance of showers and a risk of a thunderstorm up to a high of 29, humidex near 38. Partly cloudy with a chance of showers this evening, down to a low of 19. Tomorrow, mainly cloudy, a chance of afternoon showers, a high of 27, then chance of showers on Saturday and a high of 26.

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1: Is it soup or is it a drink? It's Laura. This is MyFM at Work. The debate began this morning when our own MyFM in the Morning's Jamie Cybulski opened up the can of worms about a root beer float. It is root beer float day. And the debate is, should it be consumed out of a bowl or out of a mug? And I said, pardon? A root beer float is to be consumed with a straw in a glass, but you may also have one of those super long-handled spoons to get the ice cream out. Not from a bowl. That is soup. This is like asking if a hot dog is a sandwich because it's meat between two pieces of bread. What do you think? Should the floats be consumed from a bowl or a mug? From one heated rivalry to another, entertainment news up next.
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4: 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Be part of the conversation.

0: heated rivalry fans are being asked not to ruin it for the rest of us. It's Laura. This is MyFM, your at work and at home station. The hit Canadian queer hockey series has started filming its second season, and director Jacob Tierney has politely asked fans to leave them to their work. In a post on social media, Tierney asked that if folks happen to come across them shooting in Montreal, Toronto, or even potentially Ottawa, to quote, please give our cast and crew the space they need to do what they need to do best, adding that he promises it will be worth the wait, and fans are echoing his sentiment in the comments, with some saying they want zero spoilers for season two, another person adding that people need to remember this show is a gem/gift. We can have nice things and not be feral. Coming up next, a super great idea on how to pay tribute to your grandparents.
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8: Greater Napanee's three-day forecast from the MyFM Weather Center. A mix of sun and clouds today with a 30% chance of showers and a risk of a thunderstorm, up to a high of 29, humidex near 38. Partly cloudy with a chance of showers this evening, down to a low of 19. Tomorrow, mainly cloudy, a chance of afternoon showers, a high of 27, and chance of showers on

Not sure what to do with that old couch from Grandma's house? It's time for a Nan Cave. It's Laura. This is My FM at Work. I tell you, this is why we need to keep certain things from the internet around. This idea. A 17-year-old student named Hudson Waters didn't want to lose the connection to his grandparents when they had passed and see their items get auctioned off. So instead, his dad found him a shed that a friend didn't need anymore, and Hudson used select pieces to recreate his grandparents' house inside. He painted the outside the same color as their home, planted flowers his grandmother would have, and even hung up their old kitchen wall phone as part of the decor. He doesn't treat it like a museum. He uses it, invites friends and family over to listen to his grandmother's favorite band, Queen, on the old stereo, watch some VHS tapes on the TV, and this little Nan Cave, as he calls it, is perfection. It's so cool. I think it's such a great idea if you've got the space for it and the motivation. Coming up next, instead of winning money in the lotto, what about winning experiences?

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1: 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Why spend the money?
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0: A lottery ticket that could win you a chance to see Canada's Diva in Paris. It's Laura. This is MyFM, your at work and at home station. Celine Dion fans, hop to it because Lotto Quebec is launching the Diva in Paris lottery ticket. The winner would have not just an exclusive travel package for two with luggage, hotel, some cash, a gourmet meal at the Eiffel Tower, but they would also be getting a chance to see the superstar perform in. And I'm curious, would you want to see more things like this from the regular lottery? Not just a chance to win cash, but a chance to win a really exclusive experience like this. Not that we wouldn't take the cash. We would absolutely take the cash. Coming up next, we're into health news.
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1: The Amherst Island Agricultural Society continues to grow its pavilion into a community gathering place after reviving the fairgrounds. 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And the Napanee Legion hosts its weekly Friday barbecue lunch tomorrow from 11:30 to 1, just $15. 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
1: Here's Greater Napanee's three-day forecast from the MyFM Weather Center. A mix of sun and clouds today with a 30% chance of showers and a risk of a thunderstorm, up to a high of 29, humidex near 38. Partly cloudy with a chance of showers this evening, down to a low of 19. Tomorrow, mainly cloudy, a chance of afternoon showers, a high of 27, then chance of showers on Saturday and a

0: They are three big health risks, and if you can avoid them, you may have a better chance of delaying dementia. It's Laura. This is MyFM at Work. New health study out has shown that by avoiding type 2 diabetes, smoking, and high blood pressure, you could be able to delay dementia by up to 13 years. Scientists have shown that these are three of the strongest risk factors for dementia. The study found that of the 12,400 adults surveyed who had these health issues around age 56 were more than twice as likely to develop the neurological disease and more than five times as likely to die prematurely from another cause. Doctors are saying we need to start looking at the concept of health span rather than lifespan when it comes to aging. Coming up next, summer is for radio.
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1: Queenie Conservation has issued a watershed condition statement after heavy rain over the weekend caused water levels to rise again across the region. While Ontario has recorded fewer tornadoes than average so far this year, Environment Canada says the season is far from over. And the Napanee Legion will host its weekly Friday barbecue lunch tomorrow from 11:30 to 1 p.m. All are welcome, and takeout is available. 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
1: Here's Greater Napanee's three-day forecast from the MyFM Weather Center. A mix of sun and clouds today with a 30% chance of showers and a risk of a thunderstorm, up to a high of 29, humidex near 38. Partly cloudy with a chance of showers this evening, down to a low of 19. Tomorrow, mainly cloudy, a chance of afternoon showers, a high of 27.

0: Greater Napanee's 88.7 MyFM. It's Laura, MyFM at work. I want to let you know about a cancellation. It was the concert number 2 for the 2026 St. Albans Center. And unfortunately, it has been canceled. It was supposed to run this Saturday. It was the music of Kenny Rogers and Dolly Parton. Again, it has been canceled. 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
0: It's Laura. Thanks so much for listening, everybody. Have a fantastic Thursday afternoon. I will be back with you tomorrow at noon. You need to stay here right now because coming up, we're going to have another location for you to enter our MyFM Summer is for Radio contest.

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0: in the afternoon. It's Wendy and Keith. Are you ready to test your smarts? What in the word? Word, word, word, word, word, word, word, word.
1: Yep, I've got my brain all primed up. She's topped up with unleaded and ready to get rolling, baby. So go ahead and lay the word upon my ears, and then we will all try and figure out what it means.
0: I probably should have practiced saying this before presenting it to you, but the word is highfalutin. Okay, whatever.
1: Like fancy?
0: Okay, I mean kind.
1: Okay, fancy, elevated, posh, pompous, what are they kind of like? That's a real highfalutin shirt you got on there.
0: thanks, it was free.
1: I couldn't tell.
0: Yeah. Trying to seem great or important is what highfalutin means.
1: Mm-hmm.
0: So I said it eventually.
1: We did get there, yes.
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1: The Amherst Island Agricultural Society continues to grow its pavilion into a community gathering place after reviving the fairgrounds. 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
1: Greater Napanee's three-day forecast from the MyFM Weather Center. A mix of sun and clouds today with a 30% chance of showers and a risk of a thunderstorm up to a high of 29, humidex near 38. Partly cloudy with a chance of showers this evening down to a low of 19. Tomorrow mainly cloudy, a chance of afternoon showers, a high of 27, then chance of showers on Saturday and a high of 26.

0: FM in the afternoon. It's Wendy and Keith. Are you ready for a kind of half-blown, mind-blowing moment?
1: A half-blown, mind-blowing moment. I'm already half-blown.
0: So, remember, you are married. You always say that to me, so here I am, snapping back with it. We do need to get you, like, one of those jars, though. Every time you say you're married, we put money in, because I'm going to be rich by the end of it.
1: Yeah, of my marriage.
0: Yes. Someone's got to.
1: Certainly not me.
0: Yeah. So, this fact is, like, one of them that you are like, wait, what? And then you think about it, and you're like, oh, that actually makes sense. So, if you're going this... Let me finish, by the way, before I say, before you get all sarcastic on me. When you go through a drive-through and you're paying, and, like, you know, some people have their credit cards and stuff on their phone... Technically, in some areas, that is illegal because you're operating a vehicle while using your phone.
1: Am I allowed to talk now?
0: Yes.
1: What?
0: Thank you. Thank you for the reaction. I know.
1: That's crazy. So, like, just even, like, is it here in Ontario or is that, like, anywhere? Because I do that, like, all the time and I desperately need to know.
0: Yeah. So, some places are definitely illegal, but I did specifically look up Ontario and it says technically using a handheld phone to pay at a drive-thru in Ontario occupies a legal gray area. So, here in Ontario, it's definitely one of those where I think if, like, you're a smooth talker, maybe you can get out of it. But I have heard of instances where cops, like, not even when you go to pay, but, like, you know how sometimes the drive-thru line takes a little bit, so you're, like, on your phone. Mm-hmm. I have heard of cops ticketing while you're, like, waiting because mm-hmm. even though you're in park, you're still behind the wheel.
1: Right.
0: So it's a gray area, but I think maybe, like, the Ontario Highway Traffic Act, like, it hasn't been updated, like, because this is pretty new, like, to have the pay on your phone. I don't think it's been mm-hmm. updated quite enough to that. But, yeah, some areas it is for sure illegal. And I saw, like, people talking about that, and I was like, holy, like, that would make sense.
1: So next time I go to a drive-thru and I see a police officer there, I should definitely, like, make and maintain eye contact while I'm paying just to be like, oh, am I going to, you going to, yeah. what are you going to do about it?
0: Yeah, chicken with, like, yeah.

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3: Pew pew pew.
4: Thank you. But yeah, if you want to win that, you got to listen Monday. That's going to be your first chance to win free gas or groceries for a year. So go ahead and start thinking about which one. Because like the Highlander, there can only be one that you choose. So, do you want the free gas and then not have to worry about, you know, scanning your card at the pump every time and having to, like, kind of question maybe whether or not you have enough in the bank account, if you're me at least anyway, or do you want to avoid that feeling at the grocery store? It's up to you.
3: Both are winning choices.
4: What would you pick if you had to choose?
3: Probably gas.
4: See, I'm a groceries guy.
3: Well, there you go. We'll see who wins now.

0: It's 4 o'clock. Here's what's happening in Greater Napanee.
1: There's a chance of showers and a risk of a thunderstorm this evening. Otherwise, just a few clouds tonight, down to a low of 18. Good afternoon. Here's what's happening in Greater Napanee. Holiday enforcement by the Ontario Provincial Police resulted in more than 8,200 charges over the Civic Day-long weekend. Our Jordan Mercier has the details.
2: Speeding topped the list with over 3,900 tickets, while officers also laid 579 seatbelt charges, 77 for distracted driving, and 128 for failing to move over for emergency vehicles. The OPP says officers were patrolling roads, trails, and waterways throughout the long weekend to help keep the public safe. Police are encouraging drivers to continue making safe, responsible choices every time they travel. In the newsroom, I'm Jordan Mercier.
1: Quinine Conservation has issued a watershed condition statement after heavy rain over the weekend caused water levels to rise across the region. Officials say most areas received between 40 to 50 millimeters of rain, while parts of the Black River watershed near Tweed received about 80 millimeters. Although flooding is not expected, residents are urged to use caution around rivers, streams, and other waterways. The Amherst Island Agricultural Society is encouraging new members as it continues improving its community pavilion. Society President Gary Filson says anyone can become a member, whether you live on Amherst Island or not.
3: It's one of those things where without it, we can't survive because, you know, again, there's hydro and upkeep and just general maintenance. And if you have a membership, the larger your membership, the more helpful it is with the ministry as well. So.
1: The volunteer-run organization uses membership.

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4: If you're in the westbound lanes of the 401 near Cliff Road in Leeds, there's a collision there that's starting to cause a backup. Outside of that, between Belleville and Brockville, everything is looking good. No other problems to report. Partly cloudy tonight, a chance of showers with the risk of a thunderstorm. Fog patch is developing, a low of 18. Friday, mix of sun and cloud, a chance of showers with the risk of a thunderstorm, a high of 26, humidex 34. Saturday, cloudy, a chance of showers and a high of 26. And Sunday, sunny with a high of 26. 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

0: MyFam in the afternoon. It's Wendy and Keith. And when you go places, you travel, do you try all the new food places? Or if you see a restaurant that you know you will love, do you go there and you just kind of play it safe?
1: I have this problem all the time. I think I don't necessarily stick to restaurants that I like, but I stick to the foods that I like. So, I'm very basic. I love hamburgers.
0: Basic B, if you will.
1: Yep. I like a basic burger. So I try like a burger. I'll get different burgers at different places and stuff. Mm. But I'll try new spots as long as it's kind of in the style of what I like. What about you?
0: So I just went to Toronto the other day. Mm-hmm. And so many food choices there, right?
1: It's kind of the culinary capital of Canada.
0: It is. And normally, I really want to try new places. Like, normally, I'm that person. Mm-hmm. But this time around, I was like, you know what? We're just going to head to BP, and we're going to get some Boston pizza. And because their Bandera bread is just like chef's kiss, and it's my goal in life to go to every single Boston pizza in Canada.
1: Okay, so I guess right off the bat, a lot to unpack there. Have you been to this Boston Pizza before?
0: Many times.
1: It's Toronto. I'm sure there's like...
0: It's not even a new Boston Pizza that I checked off.
1: I mean. Like, there's probably 700 of them in Toronto alone, and you still go to the same one.
0: Yeah. I just like...
1: And did you get the same thing you always get?
0: Yeah. Bandera bread.
1: And that's it?
0: That's the only thing that you can get there, because it is... Not saying they don't have other good things, but it is just so worthy of your love.
1: I don't even know where... So... Like, I'm having a hard time registering this in my brain. Like, so you have a goal to go to everyone. How many have you been to?
0: Honestly, probably a good chunk. I've been to, like, Toronto, a couple in the Big O. That's Ottawa. I'm trying to get the Big O going, but I don't know if people are catching on with it.
1: I've known you for 10 years. Yeah. You've been saying it for 10 years. It hasn't caught on.
0: Something else to unpack. Peterborough and Ottawa and Toronto and Brockville and where else? I feel like I've been to a bunch, but now because I'm trying to list them. But yeah, I really should do a map and Boston Pizza. If you want to like sponsor me or something, I'm down. The look you're giving me, we should talk about this more. That's coming up next on MyFM. You can close your mouth now.
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0: MyFam in the afternoon. It's Wendy and Keith. We were just talking about how my goal in life is to go to every single Boston Pizza in Canada because I just love the Pandera bread so much.
1: You want to get the bread out of your mouth before you start talking next time.
0: Yeah.
1: But like, so your goal is to get to everyone, but you're actively going back to the same ones over and over again.
0: I just tend to go, I want to go to new places, but I have friends in places that I've already been, so I kind of just end up back at the old ones. But you know what? It's still good no matter where you go.
1: So your friends aren't even sold on the idea of you, like, joining you on this journey and, like, being willing to go to, like, a different Boston Pizza than maybe is the one that's, like, the closest to their place.
0: I mean, maybe if we were, like, exploring a new city, which I know I should explore more, but, like, do you not have a restaurant that you love?
1: Yeah, but I mean, if I'm going to, like, that's a couple last times I've been to Toronto, let's say. Have I gone to the same places?
0: Yeah, you probably. Well, let's talk about how you eat the same food every day. Every single day. I'm not even talking about restaurants, but you pack the same lunch every single day. So you can't judge me for this.
1: I do, but I can't. Because that's the thing, the everyday food, that doesn't count. Like, vacation food, if you're going somewhere different, that's like special food. Whereas, like, every day, like, I'm meal prepping and I'm kind of just, like, doing the same thing so that...
0: Do you not lose your mind eating the same thing every day?
1: No, I love it. But you just get to, I think, find the things that you love and then just eat, like, those consistently. And obviously it helps if that thing isn't, like, chocolate or, I don't know, like, junk food. But
0: I will say this loyalty translates well for relationships, and you seem like the most loyal husband right now. So
1: absolutely. I haven't shared a meal with my wife in years.
0: It's not where I was going with this.
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4: An ongoing problem on the 401 westbound near Cliff Road in Leeds, a collision causing a backup through there. Otherwise, on the 401, everything else is looking good. No other problems reported between Belleville and Brockville. Partly cloudy tonight, a chance of showers with the risk of a thunderstorm. Fog patches developing, a low of 18. Friday, mix of sun and cloud, a chance of showers with the risk of a thunderstorm, a high of 26, humidex 34. Saturday, cloudy, a chance of showers and a high of 26. And Sunday, sunny with a high of 26. 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

0: FM in the afternoon. It's Wendy and Keith. Can I serenade you?
1: I think you're good no matter what, so.
0: Summer is for radio. Pretty good, right? Almost as good as the, like, official commercial?
1: Yeah, almost.
0: You didn't like that?
1: No, I just got to get the ringing out of my ear.
0: Oh,
1: yeah,
0: okay.
1: It's tinnitus, you know.
0: Well, you know what's better than that is the prize that people could win.
1: Yeah, a barbecue is not going to give you tinnitus, nor is $500 or 4 Blue Jays tickets. Although, I mean, if they like get like a grand slam, things could get a little loud in there. So maybe that.
0: Get some, you know, one of those like earplug things, like the game day earplugs where you can still hear what's going on. But one of the fancier, with your $500, you can get like the fancy earplugs.
1: You can do whatever you want with the money. It's yours. Once we hand it to you, you do with it as you please.
0: Absolutely. Head on over to any one of our local businesses who are on board. With shout out to them for being part of Summer is for Radio.
1: Mm-hmm.
0: We very much appreciate them supporting us, so go support them.
1: And if you want to find out everybody that's playing ball with us, just go over to our website to find out more.
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9: No issues on the 401. Traffic is moving along between Belleville and Brockville with a smooth trip through Napanee, Odessa, Kingston, and Gananoque, and no collisions reported. Partly cloudy tonight, a chance of showers with the risk of a thunderstorm. Fog patches developing, a low of 18. Friday, a mix of sun and cloud, a chance of showers with the risk of a thunderstorm, a high of 26, humidex 34. Saturday, cloudy, a chance of showers and a high of 26. And Sunday, sunny with a high of 26. 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

0: It's 5 o'clock. Here's what's happening in Greater Napanee.
1: Good afternoon. A slight chance of showers early this evening. Skies then clearing, down to a low of 18. Here's what's happening in Greater Napanee. Prince Edward County OPP charged 9 drivers with impaired-related offenses during July. The arrests followed ride programs, traffic stops, collision investigations, and tips from the public. Police say impaired driving remains a serious safety concern and are thanking residents whose reports helped remove impaired drivers from local roads. Suspected impaired drivers should be reported to 911. The Parole Board of Canada has extended day parole for Terry Douglas Kennedy, one of 2 men convicted in the 1991 murder of Kingston gas store owner Yvonne Relou. The Kingstonist reports the 6-month expansion comes despite Kennedy using crystal methamphetamine after returning to the community. The board says his risk can still be managed through supervision and release conditions. Ontario teacher contract talks have stalled, adding more uncertainty ahead of the new school year. 4 major education unions and the province are divided on which issues belong at the central or local bargaining table. Contracts expire at the end of August, but no strike has been announced. Labor board ruling could take months. While Ontario has recorded fewer tornadoes than average so far this year, Environment Canada says the season is far from over. Senior climatologist David Phillips says hot and humid conditions could still produce more storms.
2: Now, you don't get tornadoes from blue skies or white puffy clouds. You get them when conditions are warm, moist, and threatening.
1: He urged residents to pay attention to forecasts and emergency weather notifications. In sports, CFL Week 10 kicks off tonight with Toronto hosting Calgary, and Toronto faces Portland tonight in the WNBA. 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
4: The 401 continues to run smoothly between Belleville and Brockville. You'll find steady traffic in both directions, all through Napanee, Odessa, Kingston, and Yananoque. Partly cloudy tonight, a chance of showers with the risk of a thunderstorm. Fog patch is developing, a low of 18. Friday, a mix of sun and cloud, a chance of showers with the risk of a thunderstorm, a high of 26, humidex 34. Saturday, cloudy, a chance of showers and a high of 26. And Sunday, sunny with a high of 26. 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
2: Yep, I've got my brain all primed up. She's topped up with unleaded and ready to get rolling, baby. So go ahead and lay the word upon my ears, and then we will all try and figure out what it means.
0: I probably should have practiced saying this before presenting it to you, but the word is highfalutin. Okay, whatever.
2: Like fancy?
0: Okay, I mean, kind.
2: Okay, fancy, elevated, posh, pompous, what other kind of like, that's a real highfalutin shirt you got on there.
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2: I couldn't tell.
0: Yeah. Trying to seem great or important is what highfalutin means.
2: Mm-hmm.
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0: MyFam in the afternoon. It's Wendy and Keith, and I feel like everyone in the world, it's a universal, everyone loves Martha Stewart.
1: Yeah, I mean, yeah, like she's kind of had a good brand refresh ever since that whole insider trading, going to prison thing. Obviously, white collar prison.
0: Minor detail.
1: Still, yeah, just, you know, it's who even cares anymore? but yeah, like she is definitely enjoying like a little career resurgence. She's got the whole Snoop Dogg friendship thing going. Great cooking show, by the way. Very sad that didn't actually stick around.
0: I love their friendship, by the way. Hers and Snoop's.
1: It is just like it's the last thing you'd expect, but I think that's what's so good about it. But actually, she, I don't know why she was talking about it the other day, but I saw a quote from her where she was actually saying how I think somebody asked her if she was like happy because she's single and has been for a long time. And she said basically that, yes, she's happy because she doesn't have some wrinkly, crusty old man that she has to keep happy.
0: Leeching off her.
1: Yeah, well, exactly. Like, ugh. Yeah. But yeah, no, I just love that for her. I love that she can just, you know, do what she loves to do, which is hang out with Snoop Dogg and do what Snoop Dogg does with him. And obviously promote Pretty Litter, because if you're Martha Stewart and you're not cooking, you're obviously just waiting for your pet to go to the bathroom.
0: Yeah, so next time someone asks me, like, why I'm single, I'm just going to say I'm in the Martha Stewart mindset.
1: I'm in my Martha era.
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7: Things are looking good on the 401. It's an easy drive eastbound and westbound between Belleville and Brockville, with no delays or collisions through Napanee, Odessa, Kingston, or Gananoque. Partly cloudy tonight, a chance of showers with the risk of a thunderstorm. Fog patches developing, a low of 18. Friday, a mix of sun and cloud, a chance of showers with the risk of a thunderstorm, a high of 26, humidex 34. Saturday, cloudy, a chance of showers and a high of 26. And Sunday, sunny with a high of 26. 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

0: My Fem in the Afternoon. It's Wendy and Keith. We are just a few days away from something huge coming.
1: Yep, that was a nice little tremolo you put in your voice.
0: Thank you
1: there.
0: So much.
1: Yeah, we do have a contest that's going to be starting Monday. And if you hate paying for gas and you hate paying for groceries, which I think is everybody.
0: It's the reason I want a sugar daddy.
1: Isn't it all? But yeah, if you want to pay for that stuff, we want to pay it for you. We want to be sort of your sugar daddy, but in like not a weird way.
0: Like in a friendship way.
1: Yeah.
0: Yeah.
1: Like a friendly sugar daddy. Maybe like a sucrose daddy. Is that?
0: Yeah. Or a Splenda daddy.
1: Mm-hmm. Yeah. Splendaddy. <Yeah. laughs> If we're going to do the portmanteau, at least do it right.
0: Yeah, right. Okay. Well, anyway, it's true. We want to Splenda your daddy. That didn't work. But you know what will work?
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0: One of us is clearly a professional.
1: Yes. My

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9: If you're on the 401, things are in good shape. Traffic is moving steady between Belleville and Brockville, with no incidents reported through Napanee, Odessa, Kingston, and Gananoque. Partly cloudy tonight, a chance of showers with the risk of a thunderstorm. Fog patch is developing, a low of 18. Friday, mix of sun and cloud, a chance of showers with the risk of a thunderstorm, a high of 26, humidex 34. Saturday, cloudy, a chance of showers and a high of 26. And Sunday, sunny with a high of 26. 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

0: It's 6 o'clock. Here's what's happening in Greater Napanee.
1: There's a chance of showers and a risk of a thunderstorm this evening, otherwise just a few clouds tonight, down to a low of 18. Good afternoon. Here's what's happening in Greater Napanee. Holiday enforcement by the Ontario Provincial Police resulted in more than 8,200 charges over the Civic Day-long weekend. Our Jordan Mercier has the details.
2: Speeding topped the list with over 3,900 tickets, while officers also laid 579 seatbelt charges, 77 for distracted driving, and 128 for failing to move over for emergency vehicles. The OPP says officers were patrolling roads, trails, and waterways throughout the long weekend to help keep the public safe. Police are encouraging drivers to continue making safe, responsible choices every time they travel. In the newsroom, I'm Jordan Mercier.
1: Quinine Conservation has issued a watershed condition statement after heavy rain over the weekend caused water levels to rise across the region. Officials say most areas received between 40 to 50 millimeters of rain, while parts of the Black River watershed near Tweed received about 80 millimeters. Although flooding is not expected, residents are urged to use caution around rivers, streams, and other waterways. The Amherst Island Agricultural Society is encouraging new members as it continues improving its community pavilion. Society President Gary Filson says anyone can become a member, whether you live on Amherst Island or not.
3: It's one of those things where without it, we can't survive because, you know, again, there's hydro and upkeep and just general maintenance. And if you have a membership, the larger your membership, the more helpful it is with the ministry as well. So.
1: The volunteer-run organization uses membership fees to help cover maintenance costs while offering the venue for markets, weddings, and other local events. In sports, CFL Week 10 kicks off tonight with Toronto hosting Calgary, and in the WNBA, Toronto faces Portland tonight. I'm Emily Chatwood with the news that keeps you connected to where you live. 401 Traffic and Weather together next on 88.7 MyFM.
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9: A clear drive on the 401. Traffic is moving smoothly in both directions between Belleville and Brockville. Seeing no collisions through Napanee, Odessa, Kingston, or Gananoque. Partly cloudy tonight, a chance of showers with the risk of a thunderstorm. Fog patches developing, a low of 18. Friday, a mix of sun and cloud, a chance of showers with the risk of a thunderstorm. A high of 26, humidex 34. Saturday, cloudy, a chance of showers and a high of 26. And Sunday, sunny with a high of 26. 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
4: You're seeing good conditions on the 401. Traffic remains steady between Belleville and Brockville. Everything is moving well through Napanee, Odessa, Kingston and Gananoque. Partly cloudy tonight, a chance of showers with the risk of a thunderstorm. Fog patch is developing, a low of 18. Friday, a mix of sun and cloud, a chance of showers with the risk of a thunderstorm, a high of 26, humidex 34. Saturday, cloudy, a chance of showers and a high of 26. And Sunday, sunny with a high of 26. 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
7: The drive along the 401 is trouble-free. Eastbound and westbound traffic is moving well between Belleville and Brockville, with no collisions or slowdowns reported through Napanee, Odessa, Kingston, and Gananoque. Partly cloudy tonight, a chance of showers with the risk of a thunderstorm. Fog patch is developing, a low of 18. Friday, a mix of sun and cloud, a chance of showers with the risk of a thunderstorm, a high of 26, humidex 34. Saturday, cloudy, a chance of showers and a high of 26. And Sunday, sunny with a high of 26. 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Stay on time and up to date with 401 traffic and weather together tomorrow morning starting at 6.

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